Pink Floyd, Run Like Hell. It's Rock 100.5 KATT. I am Cameron Buchholz. 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And this Friday, it's for the sushi bar. 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

0: 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We got a deal called Wake Up Stand Up around 6:20. 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
10: Across the country right now, at this very moment, there are probably arguments taking place about who's doing more of the housework, the homework, the shuttling of kids from this activity to that. It's true. By and large, women do more of this than men. But doesn't have to be that way. And if you and your spouse can level that playing field, it's going to make both of you and your kids happier. Psychologist Yelena Ketchmanovich says this might be how you get there. As hard as it might be at first, try to think of your partner like a teammate, not an adversary. Learn how to do some of the chores your partner does to get a better understanding of how much effort something takes. And finally, take the time to acknowledge what the other person is doing. And every now and then, even express your appreciation. That'll go a long way. I'm Dr. Sanjay Gupta, helping you live a better life.
11: Whether you're a student, teacher, or parent, we could

0: all use a little extra cash at the beginning of the school year. 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
3: 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But of everything that the Viper gave me, it helped me find some forgiveness for my dead dad. 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
11: It is currently 93 degrees and sunny tonight. Overnight low of 78 tomorrow. Cloudy high of 96. 98 on Saturday and 102 on Sunday. And just every day next week looks to be over 100. So,

Green Day, Welcome to Paradise. It's Rock 100.5, the legendary cat. It's Cameron Buchholz. And I got Pure Rock on the way for your Thursday evening from Breaking Benjamin. Also going to do some Filters, some Scorpions. And right now it's Ozzy. Of course, yesterday marked the 1 year anniversary since we lost Ozzy, which is crazy. Absolutely does not seem like a year has gone by, but apparently it has. It's Ozzy. See you on the other side, cat.

Giovanni and the Hired Guns, Rock 100.5 KATT. I am Cameron Buchholz. And be sure to get your Cat Anniversary trading cards. We are still pumping out new cards. You just got to come out to wherever we are broadcasting live. And you got quite a few opportunities this weekend. Tomorrow, Jake Daniels is going to be out in El Reno at Lake El Reno for the Smoke on the Water drag boat races. He's going to be there from 2 to 5, and he'll have those anniversary trading cards with him. And then on Saturday, I will be out in Mustang at Oki Express Auto Wash from 1 to 3. And then Saturday afternoon, Jay Ramone going to be at David Stanley Chrysler Jeep and Dodge from 4 to 6. So come out to any of those locations this weekend and get your Cat Anniversary trading cards.

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back loser. In the age of chimpanzees, I was a monkey. Rock 100.5, the legendary cat. It's Cameron Buchholz, and the battle for Catfest continues this weekend at the Diamond Ballroom. The second round is happening at the Diamond Saturday night, featuring Day Chaser, Fighting Sleep, 13 Minutes, Assault and Flattery, High Water Gamble, Pariah System, and Trapped in Chaos. One of those bands gonna have a chance at opening Catfest in August. Actually, three of those bands will move on to the finals on August 15th, and then one band from the finals will be chosen to open Catfest. And you help decide, because your vote counts. 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Hit cat.com for all the details.

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11: 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Overflowing toilets will need to be quickly fixed as this causes major discomfort. Symptoms due to clogged drains will be relieved by a consultation with a Roto-Rooter professional. Any silverware that a child may have fed to the garbage disposal will be returned to the owner, but may have side effects such as damage to flatware. A lost ring down a sink drain may be retrievable, but you will be required to create your own story as to how it got there in the first place. 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
1: 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We got Mark Rogers coming in. 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

Don't Want to Go Home Tonight from 3 Days Grace on Rock 100.5. The Cat, also streaming anywhere from cat.com. I'm Chris Anger. Good morning to you. Rain chances into the weekend. Hot temperatures will continue. Going to get hotter next week, cats and kittens. I'll have more on the weather in just a bit. Every morning starts with Oklahoma City's number one morning show, Rick and Brad. Coming up on the Rick and Brad Show, the gang will have tickets to CatFest August 22nd, Lucky Star Amphitheater. They'll review new movies and streams with Craig the Movie Guy and preview the weekend in sports with Mark Rogers. Don't miss Showbiz News with Lauren and Rick and Brad Theater, all on the Rick and Brad Show, weekday mornings 6 to 10 on Rock 100.5 The Cat. Here's Queen. Killer Queen on the Cat. She keeps

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I'm Chris Anger, going to head out and into the weekend. 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Here's Kelly and Durst. 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
1: This is the police chief, talking about what happened with your people, Anthony, in Fort Collins, Colorado.
2: Uh-oh.
3: You see, Mr. Masalta was an employee at 1426 East Harmony Road, the Safeway. It was items of food that weren't commercially sealed. Again, we have many more videos to go through. But in what we have already seen, we have multiple victims and we have multiple felony charges against Mr. Masalta.
1: Dude was, how should I say this, making love to the fruits and vegetables in the Safeway. And not just doing the act, like really finishing the act, if you know what I mean.
4: Little wormhole in the apple, not that, but like.
1: No, I'm talking more like caramel on the apple. 32-year-old guy busted last month. They caught him on the security cameras making love to the fruits and vegetables.
4: Seems like he'd do better with the donuts. They're a natural fit, and they, you know, already have a glaze.
1: In case you were wondering, he also was caught having sex with baked goods in the store. So it very well could have been what you just said. Mm-hmm.
4: This watermelon, I thought this was seedless.
0: Rick and Brad on Rock.
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18: 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A lost ring down a sink drain may be retrievable, but you will be required to create your own story as to how it got there in the first place. 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
1: I know why you guys came. Let's talk about Walgreens. They're open late. But I've noticed after about 9 o'clock, they're just kind of open. You're walking to Walgreens like 11:30, and the lights are on, and the doors are unlocked, and there's not one human being visible. It's upsetting. It feels like something horrible happened right before I got there. Like, what, did a cheetah get loose in here or something? Eventually you'll hear, I'm back here. Well, don't be, okay? Be up here. You're a business. You're supposed to have an up here guy at all times. That's what sets you apart from an abandoned warehouse, Walgreens. If you need something done back there so bad, why don't you just hire another guy? Right now, you have exactly one more employee than a vending machine. It's not a good look. But let's face it, if you're the late night worker at Walgreens, you're not first string. Like, you're not their best guy, okay? And you're a little weird. That's why they put you on nights. And they know that. That's why they shouldn't make you do stuff back there. They should give you two simple jobs. Number one, stand next to the register. Number two, wear some article of clothing that says the word Walgreens on it. Because when I walk in, I want to know you're the guy that works at Walgreens, not the guy that just shot the guy that works at Walgreens.
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1: Study about your brain's attention span. It does not hold steady. It's constantly flickering even within seconds. So even when it seems like you're focused, your brain is actually vulnerable to distractions around 7 times a second, according to this new study. How about that? Most of the time, your brain is able to tune these out, but any one of them could divert you at any point. 7 times a second. And it says you really can't prevent it. Even when you know a distraction is coming and where it will appear, the human brain can't fully override that. So, it's just kind of unavoidable that 7 times a second. No wonder it makes perfect sense. I can't dial in on a TV show really without at least having a second device in my hand. Do you do that? Are you still on your phone?
2: Oh, I'm sorry. I got distracted. I was wondering who was going to get there first.
3: I was waiting, yeah.
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0: the Rick and Brad Show. Friday morning, yay. 5 minutes away from 7. I'm Rick Walker. Brad's off today. Lauren Cron's right there. Hello, Lauren. Hello.
1: Hello. It's Friday.
0: Very nice to know that. Mm-hmm. All right. So, anything good?
1: Do you remember Courtney Stodden, that name?
0: Yeah. Oh, yeah.
1: Yeah. And we talked about her a lot on here 10 or 15 years ago when she was 16 and she was married to that guy, Doug, an actor from The Green Mile. And he was like 50-something and she was 16 at the time. Now she is an adult, obviously, and very outspoken about what an abusive situation she was in as a minor getting married. She's trying to change the law in California to make it to where people have to be 18 to get married. But she pointed out this Funny or Die sketch that she was involved in as a 17-year-old where Jason Alexander from Seinfeld has to touch her boob in this sketch, and she kind of called him out, and he responded. And so we will get the details of that in show business. Responded in a very, I thought, a pretty good way, too. So took some responsibility for stuff. So we'll talk about that. Of course, we have all the new movies that you can go see in theaters this weekend. If you're not still seeing The Odyssey, you have a couple of other options. We'll talk about what you can stream at home. So we'll get to all of that stuff and much, much more.
0: Okay. All right. Very good. We will talk to you here in just a few minutes. Also, we'll get the weather and updates on any traffic stuff for you. Mark Rogers in later today. We've also got one more chance to win tickets to Cat Fest this morning. And, of course, Rick and Brad Theater inside the 7 o'clock hour, as you know. So, a bunch of stuff coming up in the news, too, to tell you about. And it's all big action-packed Friday here. It's KATT-FM, Oklahoma City, Rock 100.5 The Cat. We'll be right back.
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0: Cat Radio, KATT. It is the Rick and Brad Show, 7-Eleven. Yeah. And this month is just flying by, isn't it? Great. It's already the 24th of July, Friday morning with Rick and Brad. Let's get the showbiz news with Lauren Cron here right after we check the weather and traffic.
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2: Today is going to be a hot and humid Friday with an air temperature of 98 and a heat index that could be close to around 105. Due to that, most of the state has a heat advisory posted for the area today. We could also be talking about a few isolated showers and storms as well that will help to at least provide us with some temporary relief from the heat. And some of those storms may still linger on into tonight with a low of 74. For Saturday, we got mostly sunny skies and a high of 100. Heat index values will be even higher than that, and then 101 for the high on Sunday. Most of next week remains in the triple digits with mostly clear skies as well. So the overall hot and dry forecast remains. With your first morning forecast, I'm Chief Meteorologist Jack Gerfen.
1: Right now traffic on the Cat.
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4: Accident working I-40 eastbound at I-44. 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
8: John Bon Jovi abruptly ended last night's show after 90 minutes at Madison Square Garden. It was Bon Jovi's eighth night of their nine-show residency, and Bon Jovi called it quits after performing Living on a Prayer with Train singer Pat Monahan, which was 14 songs in. He said that he was battling a sinus infection and told the audience, "Don't throw away your ticket stubs. I'm going to figure something out. Just hold on to it and we'll figure out how to reschedule." This residency marked his return to the stage since he had vocal cord surgery 4 years ago. So hopefully he's okay. That is would be tough putting on any kind of show when you're battling a sinus infection, regardless of whether you had vocal cord surgery several years ago.
0: Yeah, for sure.
8: But yeah, it looks like they're going to try to figure out something for the fans who bought tickets. Maybe they'll do an extra night. I don't know. Yeah, at Madison Square Garden.
0: That'd be cool.
8: Courtney Stodden was 16 years old when she met Green Mile actor Doug Hutchison in 2011, married him that same year. He was an acting coach, teacher at some kind of school that she was attending at the time. People thought it was weird and creepy at the time, but I don't know. It was almost more accepted back then than I think it would be now. People really gave her a lot of crap. I mean, I wouldn't even be surprised if you found showbiz news clips from 15 years ago with us making fun of Courtney Stodden. She looked older than she was. That's not an excuse because she wasn't. She was 16 years old. She wound up divorcing Doug in 2020. I think they had separated several years before that, but she said that he was extremely abusive. She said that he groomed her. I mean, clearly he was a 51-year-old man that was teaching an acting class and started emailing a 16-year-old, which was Courtney, and then wound up getting her into a relationship. And I think the crazy part of it was her parents kind of signed off on it. They didn't have to sign off on anything. They just publicly supported Doug. And I think at the time, Doug was older than Courtney Stodden's father. And they basically supported them in the media. They went on to do like Marriage Boot Camp and a couple of other reality shows. It was even weird. Do you remember Dr. Jen Berman, who was a therapist on a lot of those VH1 shows? She even supported them at the time. Now Courtney She has been on a mission to get California to change their state law, requiring all minors to wait until they're 18 to get married. And she has been also calling out people that were, people in the media that supported this at the time. And, one of those people was Jason Alexander, who was in a Funny or Die sketch with Courtney and Doug. And he, has to graze her boob as part of the sketch. And at the time she was 17 years old. She called him out publicly as an example of just how many Hollywood stars made it seem like this was a completely normal thing back in the day. And Jason actually apologized and said that it was completely inappropriate and took responsibility for it. Courtney said, I appreciate your apology, but it would be nice if you supported this bill that I'm trying to pass and or make a donation to an organization that is a proponent of this bill. And so now Jason says that he has donated $15,000 to an organization that is supporting that bill. It's called Unchained at Last. And Courtney said that she was thankful for it. She accepted his apology. But pretty crazy, because I feel like she was such a big story at the time. And everybody thought Doug was creepy, but also thought like that she kind of had some responsibility for getting into this relationship. And it, now in hindsight, I'm just like, that is crazy. And I think people justified it by thinking, oh, she looks older than 16.
0: Yeah.
8: You know, I think that because she had the breast implants and she had had plastic surgery. And she has since, I mean, her appearance is completely different now. And she has since talked about the hell that she went through over those 10 years. And, you know, after she separated from Doug Hutchison, he started a relationship with a 15-year-old girl.
0: Oh, gross.
8: And tried to deny it, but the Daily Beast actually found, like, emails and stuff that he was sending a 15-year-old after his marriage with Courtney Stodden had ended. So just super creepy. And I mean, it was super creepy then and it's super creepy now. But it is crazy to see. So there's this TikTok account that posts like movies from the 90s with just weird storylines. Like there was a show, a movie called Blank Check that I thought was a great movie when I was a kid. There was another one called Richie Rich. And I think it was in Richie Rich where he like wants to get with an older woman and she kisses him in the movie, and just how creepy that would be. Like, you just would not be able to release that now. I don't know why that was not an outrage back then. But just some really weird stuff in the 90s.
0: Wasn't that a Macaulay Culkin movie?
8: Yeah. And I think that's the movie that one of these accounts was talking about, but pretty crazy.
0: Wow.
8: The Morning Show. Did you watch The Morning Show on Apple TV?
0: No, I keep meaning to because it looks good. Yeah, I'm going to get to it, I think.
8: Yeah, it's great. It I kind of stopped watching it halfway through the fourth season. I need to go back and finish it. But they just announced yesterday that The Morning Show will end after five seasons. They have an upcoming season five that is going to debut in 2027, and then they will not be making any more new seasons of The Morning Show, which I think is good because I feel like the fourth season, there's a reason why I haven't finished it yet. Like, it's still good, but just not as good as the first few seasons. I mean, that first season was great. The second season, probably even better. Third season, even better than that. And then it kind of took a little bit of a nosedive, I feel like, after season four. But I'm kind of bummed about that because I did.
0: Well, that's
8: at least
0: not
8: it was
0: good.
8: Something.
0: Maybe I won't watch it.
8: No, I think it's worth watching for sure. I think you'd like it too. Yeah. Okay. This is kind of a cool story. Toy Story 5 has been bringing joy to sick children around the world thanks to a longtime partnership between Disney and the Starlight Children's Foundation. Disney has gifted more than 18,000 toys and 34,000 character-inspired hospital gowns. And the film was also shown in 400 children's hospitals around the world, including 300 across the states. And at the LA movie premiere, there was a first of its kind initiative where cast members and red carpet guests could leave messages of encouragement for the children from a Star Command terminal using a life-size lily pad. And those who participated included Tim Allen, Greta Lee, Tony Hale, Conan O'Brien, and Joan Cusack. And the video messages were shown at hospitals in Washington, D.C., Oakland, and Orlando, along with surprise visits from Woody and Jesse. Very cool idea, especially how much kids love Toy Story. I just think that would be cool that, I mean, you know, a lot of them can't leave the hospital and go to the movie theater and see Toy Story. So the fact that they screened it in 300 hospitals is pretty cool. Okay, let's take a break. We'll come back with part two of Showbiz News. We'll talk about new movies in theaters this weekend and what you can stream at home in part two.
0: Okay, sounds good. More action-packed Showbiz News with Lauren coming up. It's 722 at the Cat. We'll be right back.
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13: Hey, Corey. Hey, Sabi. I really want this commercial to be...

0: today, but apparently it happened on June 2nd.
1: Wow.
0: This was after she was diagnosed with pancreatic cancer back in December. She was given 6 months to live, and then she passed away on June 2nd. She was born in New York City. She graduated from Harvard. She spent 35 years as a public school teacher before retiring in 2008. She was also a committed civil rights activist throughout her life and taught literacy classes in Mississippi as part of the Freedom Summer campaign in 1964. And then she got married to Timothy Affleck, and they welcomed their sons, Ben and Casey, and they divorced when Ben was about 12 years old. It says that Chris's last wish was to see her grandson, Atticus, who's Casey's oldest son, graduate from high school, which she did do. She was there at his graduation on May 31st, 2 days before she passed away. But I remember when Ben and Matt went to the Oscars for the first time. I think it was 1998, and they brought their moms as their Oscar dates.
1: Yeah, I remember that. Yeah.
0: Yeah, pretty cool. But very sad that, I mean, pancreatic cancer, man, it is, that's one of the most brutal ones, mm-hmm. right? With the lowest expectancy rate.
1: Yep.
0: But glad that she made it to what she wanted to make it to, which was her grandson's high school graduation. On streaming this weekend, Mortal Kombat 2 comes out tonight on HBO Max. This is the sequel to 2021's Mortal Kombat. Has Carl Urban as martial arts movie star Johnny Cage. He reluctantly joins the champions of Earth Realm in the tournament, despite not believing he has any supernatural powers. I never saw Mortal Kombat 1, so I don't know. I used to play Mortal Kombat on Nintendo.
1: That should get you in the mix a little bit.
0: On Apple TV tonight, this actually looks good, and I'll probably watch this weekend, The Dink. It's a sports comedy starring Jake Johnson as a washed-up tennis pro forced to play pickleball after an injury, and then he becomes close with a patient pickleball player named Mary Steenburgen, or played by Mary Steenburgen. I like
1: Ted
0: Jake
1: Danson's
0: Johnson
1: wife,
0: a lot,
1: right?
0: too. Yes.
1: Yeah.
0: And I like Mary, so I think it's getting pretty good reviews. On Peacock tonight, the streaming premiere of Pressure. That is a World War II drama starring Andrew Scott as a British meteorologist trying to convince Eisenhower, who's played by Brendan Fraser, to risk a last-minute postponement of D-Day because of major storms no one else believes are real. I wanted to see that when it came out, so I'll probably check that out. I don't know if I still have Peacock or not, but I'm sure you could rent it.
1: Yeah.
0: You could just stream it for free if you have Peacock. The rescheduled White House Correspondents' Dinner airs tonight on CNN. It was postponed after that shooting incident in April. Hopefully security is a little bit more heavy tonight. I'm trying to see if there's anything else. The WNBA All-Star Game is on Saturday on ABC. Okay. And then Sunday, episode 6 of House of the Dragon over on HBO. New in theaters this weekend. I can't imagine who wouldn't just be going to see The Odyssey this weekend again. But Motor City is an Alan Ritchson movie. Alan Ritchson from Reacher plays a guy who escapes from prison to get revenge on the drug lord who framed him for a crime he didn't commit, just to steal his girlfriend, who's played by Shailene Woodley. It's set in the 1970s, and it has a 65% on Rotten Tomatoes. So not terrible, but not great, either.
1: Right.
0: Her Private Hell is a psychosexual thriller starring Sophie Thatcher from Yellow Jackets as an actress in a futuristic society where women are being targeted by a serial killer called the Leather Man as a mysterious mist engulfs the city. Charles Melton from Riverdale is also in it as an American soldier fighting his way through the city to try to rescue his daughter from hell. That sounds fun.
1: Yeah.
0: Sweet little movie.
1: And what are you doing today? I'm going to rescue my daughter from hell. Yeah.
0: You know, just rescuing my daughter from hell. 45% is what that has on Rotten Tomatoes. So, good luck if you're going to the movies this weekend. That is it for Showbiz News today.
1: That's a lot today, Lauren.
0: It was. Okay. Kind of out of breath.
1: You out of breath? You're exhausted. Yeah. Wow. This is where...

0: All this hard work and it's 7:30 in the morning. It's crazy. Okay, we're going to do Rick and Brad Theater, and later we'll have CatFest tickets for you, so stick around. It's Rick and Brad Radio on the Cat. We'll be right back.
1: Mark, have you seen our reviews?
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0: KATT, the cat. It is 7:39. We got a Rick and Brad theater coming up here in just a second. Big Friday morning theater. Before we get to that, though, let's check the weather and traffic.
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2: Today is going to be a hot and humid Friday with an air temperature of 98 and a heat index that can be close to around 105. Due to that, most of the state has a heat advisory posted for the area today. We could also be talking about a few isolated showers and storms as well that will help to at least provide us with some temporary relief from the heat. And some of those storms may still linger on into tonight with a low of 74. For Saturday, we got mostly sunny skies and a high of 100. Heat index values will be even higher than that, and then 101 for the high on Sunday. Most of next week remains in the triple digits with mostly clear skies as well. So the overall hot and dry forecast remains. With your first morning forecast, I'm Chief Meteorologist Jack Gerfen.
1: Right now traffic on the cat.
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4: Still have that accident working I-40 eastbound at I-44. Also watch out for accidents Northwest 23rd Street at I-235. And Western Avenue at Northwest 80th Street. Buckle up and drive safe. 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
0: All right. The, Sorry, got a Rick and Brad theater here. We're just getting geared up. The this year's tickets for this year's Cat Fest are on sale right now. As you heard us talking about, cat.com, get the all-in, $30 for the general admission lawn and all-in $99 for the VIP. You know, Chevelle, I Prevail, Sleep Theory, you know, the bands are going to be there. The winner of the Cat Fest band, too, we're going to have that them opening the show out there. So big lineup Saturday, August 22nd at Lucky Star Amphitheater in Concho. And, yeah, there's a lot going on. You can go to cat.com to see how you can help the Oklahoma band win. We talk about it on here quite a bit to get that opening slot in the battle for Cat Fest. So just keep it on the cat. Chance to win, next hour, actually, right here, courtesy of DCF Concerts, Lucky Star Casino and the Cat. All right, here we go. Rick and Brad Theater time on the cat.
5: Welcome again to Rick and Brad Theater. This morning we began as a man walks in to see his doctor.
6: Yes, yes, come right on in here, and what seems to be the problem?
5: Well, I think I've got an ED situation going on.
6: Oh, really? What's happening? Yeah. What seems to be affecting you?
5: Well, I just, you know, can't get it up, I guess, for my my wife, you know.
6: Okay, well, I tell you what. Why don't you come back tomorrow? Let's just meet with my nurse out front and set up an appointment for tomorrow. And you come back in here and bring your wife with you, and we'll see if we can figure this thing out.
5: Okay, thank you. We'll be back tomorrow. So the next day, he arrives at the doctor's office with his wife.
6: Okay, well, good. I'm glad to see you guys here. And just come right on in here. And, and I'll tell you what. Here's what I'm going to need you to do, Mrs. Johnson. If you would take off your clothes and just hop right up here on the table for me.
7: Okay. Just now in front of everyone. Just
6: Let's see. You're in, look right here. And just right here. Okay. Okay. Hang on. Right here.
7: Yeah.
6: And, hey, come over here with me for just a second.
5: Okay. Okay. Yeah. What's the deal?
6: Listen, I think you're fine. She's not giving me a on either. I think that is the second opinion right there. Just in one fell swoop. You got them both.
8: Yeah. Doctor and his hilahola.
6: Exactly.
8: Oh, man. Is that malpractice or no?
9: Rick and Brad Theater is brought to you by David Stanley Chrysler Jeep and Dodge.
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0: Metallica, the cat. 7:55 on the way to work, wherever you're going today. They have something that you might want to get, especially with all the explosive diarrhea that's been going around lately. So many people in the country, 27 states have XD, as we're calling it for short. But there's a thing out now you can get. There's some pretty interesting pictures too. I'll give you the website, but they're toilet shoes. So this brand has come out with like the squatty potty, you know, those things, only they're shoes that you slide into. They're like platform shoes for sitting on the toilet. You can't really wear them anywhere else except there because they're really tall, look weird, but they're effectively a 7-inch, like a stool shoe. Nurse's shoes. You sit there, you slide your feet in, you look like, couple of 70s disco pumps, and the idea is you wear it, and it improves your posture like the squatty potty does, but you can just raise your legs up by sitting and putting those shoes in while you're reading. Have you seen the pictures?
1: No, I haven't.
0: 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Starts with an S. Uh-huh. S word, shoes. 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All right, Rick and Brad on the Cat. Next hour, Cat Fest tickets. So hang around. It's KATT-FM, Oklahoma City. We'll be right back.
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5: 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Overflowing toilets will need to be quickly fixed as this causes major discomfort. Symptoms due to clogged drains will be relieved by a consultation with a Roto-Rooter professional. Any silverware that a child may have fed to the garbage disposal will be returned to the owner, but may have side effects such as damage to flatware. A lost ring down a sink drain may be retrievable, but you will be required to create your own story as to how it got there in the first place. 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

0: AC/DC on Rock 100.5. The Cats, the Rick and Brad Show. I think we're going to try Mark Rogers later today, right, Anthony?
1: Going to give it another shot, yeah.
2: Give it another shot.
0: Okay. Hey, what do you got going this weekend? Anything cool?
1: Well, my mom's in town, so be running around with her all weekend.
0: Yeah?
1: So she got in yesterday and right away with the humidity. It hit her right in the face.
3: I can imagine. She probably wishes you would have come to her instead.
1: Yeah, yeah, exactly.
3: Yeah.
1: But, you know, she calls me and she goes, oh, it's so humid here in Colorado. I'm like, no, it's not.
3: Yeah, you have no idea, Mom.
1: Yeah.
3: This weekend's going to get worse.
1: Yeah. I just texted her. I told her, go outside right now because it's 79% humidity right now. So.
0: Mm-hmm.
3: Yeah, and it feels actually nice outside compared to what it's going to feel like.
1: Yeah, yeah.
0: Yeah. What's the high today again?
1: 98, I think it was. Yeah,
0: 98, right. Yeah.
1: So nice and toasty for her today. I mean, she was sweating yesterday, and I'm like, well, it's only going to get worse, so.
0: Do you believe the phrase, it's not the heat, it's the humidity? It's what bugs me the most. The heat I can deal with, but man, the humid air, just the 80% humidity can be stifling. Can't even breathe.
1: Yeah. I would say so, yeah.
3: I believe that, but also if it gets to a certain point where it's just too hot overall, I mean, it can be. If it's 110,
1: right,
3: it doesn't
0: really
3: matter. I mean, I don't want the humidity on top of it, but it's still, I don't want to be outside.
1: Yeah.
0: Yeah. No kidding. It's like, in those, it's like opening an oven at like, whoa, when you open the door and step outside. It's just like insane. And, I don't remember just growing up here and that, a time when it was hot and not humid, maybe in the spring sometimes, you know, Lauren, you grew up here too. I mean, I just don't remember it not being humid here. And you just go out, as a kid, you're just sweaty and just, you know, you just kind of
3: definitely
0: dealt with
3: feels
0: it.
3: Worse, but I think that's because like I'm an adult now and I just like it bothers me more. Like when you're a kid, you just want to play outside. You don't really care how hot it is. And then at some point you get old enough to where you're like, I don't want to sweat. Like when you're a kid, you don't really care about sweating.
1: Yeah.
0: Right. Now you did. Like I just showered and got ready and I'm going out. And the second you step outside, boom, you're dripping. Like, why?
3: Yeah.
0: Why do I even bother? I guess the sweat smells better. I don't know. Maybe. Well, you know, just tell you the same thing to hydrate and take it easy. But you know that already. So. At least I got it off my chest. So, all right. So, just about 100 today. Heat index will be over that. And, 80% humidity. Crazy. Welcome to town, Anthony's mom.
3: Yes. Tell your mom we said hi. Maybe you go see the Odyssey or something. I don't know.
1: Yeah. Let's stay inside.
3: Do something inside.
1: Yeah.
0: 3 hours inside would be great.
1: Yeah.
0: All right. Yeah. All right. It's 8:15. We'll take a break. Be right back. We're going to towel off. Be right back after this.
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22: Even for people who fall asleep easily, staying asleep can be difficult. You wake up, your mind starts to race, you can't turn those thoughts off. Sleep experts say there are a few things you can try. Cognitive shuffling. That's when you choose a random, impersonal, non-emotional word. Then for each letter of that word, think of as many words that begin with each letter as you can before moving on to the next one. It distracts your brain from stress. It also mimics the fragmented thought patterns that usually occur as you drift off to sleep. Sensory grounding is something else. That's when you work through things you can hear, feel, see, smell, or taste. That helps you to be in the moment instead of dwelling on the past or the future. Or just do a mental walkthrough of a place you know well. Familiar but neutral imagery that can calm the brain. I'm Dr. Sanjay Gupta, helping you live a better life.
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0: All right, KATT, the Cat Fest is coming up. Hey, Chris.
1: Yes.
0: Congratulations, you're the winner.
1: Thank you so much. Stoked to go.
0: Tickets. Yeah, August 22nd. Any particular band you're into?
1: I Prevail is always a great band, too. I love seeing them live.
0: Yeah. Well, for you're sure. going. Who you want to take with you?
1: It's probably my wife. Actually, she's probably a big rock.
0: Yeah, it's a good move. I think taking your wife's probably good. Better than taking your girlfriend or something. You know,
1: you absolutely, yeah. I don't want to get. Don't want to be one of those Coldplay videos.
0: Yeah, exactly. Now, are you Anthony, Lauren? Did he even? Oh, I don't have a girlfriend.
2: I got it.
0: I don't remember
2: it. Yeah,
0: I didn't hear him say that. He just said he didn't want a Coldplay video. All right, I'm kidding, Chris. Yeah. Now, Chris, where are you? What are you doing? Driving around somewhere? What do you got going?
1: I'm in West City today, so that's where I'm at. So I'm out of school for the summer. I'm a school teacher here in the area, so I'm enjoying these last few days of freedom before school starts back up.
0: Freedom! Yeah, awesome, man. Well, congratulations, dude. I'm glad that you won these, and I'm really grateful to have you listening. Thank you so much. We know you have a lot of airline choices when you fly, and we appreciate you choosing Rick and Brad. All right, Chris, we'll let you go and get the tickets to you. We'll see you at CatFest on the 22nd.
1: Sounds great. Thanks a lot, guys.
0: All right, brother. All right, it's 8:42. Back in a minute on the Cat.
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20: 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The meatloaf! We want it now! The meatloaf!

0: Okay, calm down, guys. Jeez. It's the cat. It is 7 away from 9 o'clock. And interesting, I think this might be a good idea here. A Japanese company has created a refrigerator for humans. It's like, I mean, they've had snow rooms and, you know, there's wearables now that are air-conditioning clothing, which is great. These are look like just basically air like refrigerators. The glass front, you can breathe in there. You just literally walk in for a few minutes into your personal cooling cabinet. It's a kind of a white metallic container with a transparent front door, and it's just a cooling space. And there's an ad for it, the Japanese ad online. You can't make heads or tails of it, but you can see it. You just climb in, sit there for a few minutes, enjoy the air. 41 degrees Fahrenheit, and the air is directed towards neck, shoulders, back, and your head. It's kind of like jets in a hot tub, only it's cold air blowing. And a 10-minute stay in this refrigerator helps you quickly reduce body temperature, alleviate symptoms of heat-related exhaustion like today. And to buy one, now see, they're like $9,000 to buy them. But I got an old fridge. Refurb probably. You can get one off a marketplace, you know, and set it out there, charge a couple dollars for people. I mean, it'd be a good business. Imagine having one of those at the state fair or something.
1: Yeah.
0: The line would be just anywhere. Today, I could set it out there on anywhere where there's a bunch of people. I'm going to leave you kids out here in the fridge while I run into the store. Put them out in front of casinos. I'm going to leave you kids out here in a fridge. Well, daddy goes in there and makes a little money.
1: Buy another fridge with that money.
0: Yeah. Get one for the home. We're going to be a two-fridge family. And y'all share now. Don't stay in there the whole time.
1: Keep to 10 minutes. That's it.
0: Here's a bunch of quarters. Keep quarters in there. So it's a babysitter, a daycare. It's a health machine. Mm-hmm. It does it all that.
1: All in one.
0: Put those everywhere. Yeah. I mean, literally, sidelines of football fields. Imagine if the whole team coming off the field just goes and sits in this long, like, freezer locker. So many uses for that. I mean, that's pretty cool. Out there at the soccer field, watching your kids running around, chasing the ball. You're out there just sitting in your fridge. You can see it because it's a glass front door. Fancy. You're not just sitting under an umbrella or fanning yourself. You're like, no, I brought my soccer fridge. And, you know, there's two. You could have a whole bench, like a baseball team, soccer team, football team. The whole bench, the fridge is that long. I got all these possibilities. I'm going to set it up in America. And then just get some guys that know how to fix fridge and refurb them a little bit for humans. And, yeah, I bet there's a bunch of them that are. Now, don't go get a meat locker and put your kids in it now after this. Y'all kids stay in there. I heard him say 10 minutes.
1: 10 minutes only.
0: Yeah. So, anyway, you can see it online. Just look for the, what is it called? What are they called? I don't think they have a name for them that we can understand. Dohiemon box. Dohiemon box.
1: Right.
0: Or personal cooling cabinet is what it's called. So, yeah, I'm sure I nailed that. Anyway, it'd be great on a day like today. So just trying to think outside the icebox for you. All right, it's 3 minutes until 9. I think we'll get Mark Rogers on here in just a few, and then Encore Theater a little bit later. We'll take a break. Be right back after this. It's KATT-FM, Oklahoma City.
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20: Now seems as good a time as any to remind you, you don't always have to take healthy habits to the extreme. Not only are you unlikely to stick with something that's difficult, even if you can keep it up, it's probably going to be to the detriment of something else. And chances are that something else is more important. So if you're on a quest to improve your health, I promise the basics are going to take you much further. I'm talking about diet, try and be as plant-based as possible, exercise, meaning multiple rounds of cardio and strength training, and sleep. For most people, 7 to 9 hours a night. I'd like to think of these things as sort of a three-legged stool, right? If you're not doing any one of them, it's really hard to keep balanced with the others. The key here is you don't have to strive for perfection. Doing anything is going to be better than nothing. I'm Dr. Sanjay Gupta, helping you live a better life.
21: A short form is all it takes to get started.
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0: Rock 100.5, The Cat. It's the Rick and Brad radio show. And it's going to be nice and muggy and wet and all that good stuff outside today. So prepare yourself. Just try to stay inside. I love that human refrigerator idea. I think that's like $1 million idea, you guys. That will be, you could have cooling stations. You could buy them for your house, for your team. I think, it's in Japan right now, so maybe we'll let them mess around with it and perfect it until it gets, the price comes down. It becomes less to, make them.
1: Yeah.
0: And then just get them over here. It'd be so cool. I mean, concerts? What about CadFest? Just set them all out at the amphitheater?
1: Yeah, line them up there.
0: Yeah. Or here's the Cadillac version. It's a port-a-john also.
1: Oh, there you go.
0: So it's a cooling station and a crapper at the same time. Yeah. Oh, yeah, it's a cool crapper. So, yeah, a cooling crapper. You go in there and cool off while you're doing your biz. You take, TCB, take care of business. And there's so many, I don't know. I got to get some people together, put some money in that thing. I think we can start with some old boys I know, though, that'll get some fridges off of Marketplace or wherever, and let's just retool them a little bit for the prototype, and it's not
1: right,
0: that's not our full manufacturing plan, but for the prototype, all joking aside, wouldn't that be amazing though if just every bus stop or every team or everything, I can think of a million, I can think of 20 uses for them. And then we can put your logo on there, they sell the signage at bus stops and different places. And we just put a little logo in there. Get the icy people behind it or something.
1: I mean, you need some electricity. So that's the problem I see. Right?
0: Well, you get harsh on me, man.
1: Well, I'm just saying.
0: My moment. Yeah.
1: We'll put a solar panel on top.
0: Yeah. Solar panel. Yeah, great. Heat it up to cool it down.
1: Yeah.
0: I don't know. I mean, everyone comes with one of those really long extension cords. What do you need? 20 feet, 30 feet, 50 feet? Just plug it into the city power somewhere. Maybe they're battery operated, Maybe we make small versions that just fit around your wrist. The cooling points around your neck and your wrist.
1: Right.
0: They probably have those already.
1: I think those are, yeah.
0: Oh, dang it. All right. I'm still working on it. This is just a business meeting just idea.
1: Throwing out
0: just
1: ideas, idea, yeah. Meeting.
0: Ideation, that's what we're doing here. Yeah. All right, 9:12, and it's the Rick and Brad radio show. And so what do you think about Mark Rogers in attendance today? Coming up?
1: Yes.
0: After this?
1: Yep.
0: Okay. Mark's next on The Cat.
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13: We've all been there, in a boring meeting, a long lecture, struggling to stay awake. No matter how hard you try, you nod off, and that is never a good look. Aside from the obvious, making sure you're getting enough sleep, there are a couple quick pick-me-ups that experts recommend before you take your seat. If you have time, you might try to squeeze in a quick nap, just a couple minutes even. That can increase your alertness. Or try to pop outside for a quick walk, get your blood and your hormones pumping, splash some cold water on your face, or grab a cup of coffee, obviously. If you're not a caffeine drinker, Even just taking small sips of water throughout your meeting could be enough to keep you awake. Of course, you could also make a point to engage in the meeting. You're not likely to fall asleep while you're actually talking. I'm Dr. Sanjay Gupta, helping you live a better life.
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0: Hello, Mark Rogers. Just kidding. So, hadn't been able to track Mark down again, right?
1: Still having problems with Mark.
0: Yeah. All Points Bulletin has put a little APB out for Mark. Okay, well, maybe we'll catch up with him later in the hour. But in the meantime, let's just like go through and, well, you know, there's not a whole lot going on in sports, to be honest. I mean, I am going to watch the WNBA playoff game, which is kind of cool. I love Sophie Cunningham and the Fever, so, and Caitlin Clark, and I think they're hysterical, and she's just lights out talented. So I'm going to watch that game, see how that goes with all the superstars on the same court. But yeah, I guess we'll see if we can catch up with Mark either or Monday, whatever, whenever and wherever my brother is. I'm sure it's all good. Okay. Let's do this then. Let's take this break here, come back with some tunes, and then we'll get your encore theater for you. How about that? We'll be right back after this.
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13: As a parent, when you send your kid off to school in the morning, you know that they're going to be learning, they're going to be spending time with their friends, but new study out of UCSF found adolescents are spending an average of 70 minutes of their school day on their phones. Now, some kids will say they need their phones to help with schoolwork, but this study found that they were spending the vast majority of their screen time on TikTok, Instagram, and Snapchat, not really apps that you're going to be turning to for homework help. Now, the study's lead author said, "Don't blame kids for using their phones at school. Teach them how to resist them. Focus on what they'd get by putting them aside rather than what you're taking away. Explain how phones could hurt their academic performance, and also remind them of this. Nothing takes the place of real face-to-face friendships." I'm Dr. Sanjay Gupta, helping you live a better life.
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0: The Cat, KATT. It is the Rick and Brad Friday show, and let's do this, the Encore Rick and Brad Theater on The Cat.
1: Hello and welcome again to Rick and Brad Theater. This morning we began as a man walks in to see his doctor.
2: Yes, yes, come right on in here, and what seems to be the problem?
1: Well, I think I've got an ED situation going on.
2: Oh, really? Here, what's happening? Yeah. What seems to be affecting you?
1: Well, I just, you know, can't get it up, I guess, for my my wife, you know.
2: Okay, well, I tell you what. Why don't you come back tomorrow? Let's just meet with my nurse out front and set up an appointment for tomorrow. And you come back in here and bring your wife with you, and we'll see if we can figure this thing out.
1: Okay, thank you. We'll be back tomorrow. So the next day, he arrives at the doctor's office with his wife.
2: Okay, well, good. I'm glad to see you guys here, and just come right on in here, and I'll tell you what. Here's what I'm going to need you to do, Mrs. Johnson. If you would take off your clothes and just hop right up here on the table for me.
3: Okay.

0: just now in front of everyone. Just
1: okay. Let's see. You're in, there. Look right here. And just right here. Okay. Okay. Hang on. Right here.
0: Yeah.
1: And, hey, come over here with me for just a second.
0: Okay. Okay. Yeah. What's the deal?
1: Listen, I think you're fine. She's not giving me a on either. I think that is the second opinion right there. Just in one fell swoop. You got them both.
2: Yeah. Doctor and his hilahola.
1: Exactly.
2: Oh, man. Is that malpractice or not?
3: Encore Rick and Brad Theater is brought to you by the new LASIK. Are you ready to see 2020? Then check out the new LASIK event.
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22: Across the country right now, at this very moment, there are probably arguments taking place about who's doing more of the housework, the homework, the shuttling of kids from this activity to that. It's true. By and large, women do more of this than men. But doesn't have to be that way. And if you and your spouse can level that playing field, it's going to make both of you and your kids happier. Psychologist Yelena Kecmanovic says, this might be how you get there. As hard as it might be at first, try to think of your partner like a teammate, not an adversary. Learn how to do some of the chores your partner does to get a better understanding of how much effort something takes. And finally, take the time to acknowledge what the other person is doing. And every now and then, even express your appreciation. That'll go a long way. I'm Dr. Sanjay Gupta, helping you live a better life.
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0: That's it for the week. Thank you, Anthony, for all the work and grind and stuff people don't even see that you got going. Appreciate you, man.
1: No problem.
0: Lauren, thank you for hanging this week.
2: Thank you.
0: And you guys try not to be sweaty all weekend, I guess, my only advice.
1: Stay cool.
0: Try not to be sweaty. Yeah, stay cool. Sounds better than try not to be sweaty. we'll all be back in action here on Monday morning. Everybody have a safe, cool weekend. See you Monday on the Cat. 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
12: Now seems as good a time as any to remind you, you don't always have to take healthy habits to the extreme. Not only are you unlikely to stick with something that's difficult, even if you can keep it up, it's probably going to be to the detriment of something else. And chances are that something else is more important. So if you're on a quest to improve your health, I promise the basics are going to take you much further. I'm talking about diet, try and be as plant-based as possible, exercise, meaning multiple rounds of cardio and strength training, and sleep. For most people, 7 to 9 hours a night. I like to think of these things as sort of a three-legged stool, right? If you're not doing any one of them, it's really hard to keep balanced with the others. The key here is you don't have to strive for perfection. Doing anything is going to be better than nothing. I'm Dr. Sanjay Gupta, helping you live a better life.
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Rock 100.5, that cat at Pure Rock from Metallica. Happy Friday morning to you. I'm Greg Zubek, Midday Zoo. Weekend almost in progress. We're going to bring it in the right way. Lots of Pure Rock coming your way this morning. Got some Shinedown Collective Soul on your radio. Def Leppard and Alice in Chains coming up this morning on Rock 100.5. Yeah. And then coming up tomorrow, it's the Battle for Catfest. Second round going to be happening. Southside Rock and Diamond Ballroom is the place. 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And we'll see who opens up for Catfest 2026 on August the 22nd. Finals are August the 15th. Round number two is tomorrow, featuring Day Chaser, Fighting Sleep, 13 Minutes, Assault and Flattery, also High Water Gamble and Pariah System, along with Trapped in Chaos. Go out tomorrow at the Diamond Ballroom. Vote for your favorite band. We'll see what happens on the 15th. And then the party is August the 22nd in Concho at the Lucky Star Amphitheater. CatFest 2026 is coming. Letting Billy take over on Rock 100.5.

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2: When the cloud cover leaves the city, it's going to warm up. It's real muggy out there right now. The humidity is 85%. It's only supposed to get up to about 93, but it's going to feel like 100 and something this afternoon after the sun comes out. 75 for a low tonight and 102 for a high on Saturday and 100 and something on Sunday. It's just going to be plain hot. Currently cloudy and 80 at Rock 100.5. Friday morning, rocking headed towards that party weekend, Stone Temple Pilots on the Cat.

Rock100.5cat.com. Def Leppard Animal on Oklahoma's Rock and Roll Animal, KATT and OKC. Friday morning, rocking headed towards that party weekend. Black Crow is on the way. Also, some Jane's Addiction, Drowning Pool by request, 405-860-KATT. Vintage Sabbath also coming up this morning on Rock 100.5. The Cat, you've been collecting the 50th anniversary trading cards that we got for this year. 1, 2, 3, 4, 5 is out, and the All-Star card, number 2. Now, if you don't have any or you need to get caught up, I'll tell you where you can see Jake this afternoon from 2 until 5. He's going to be out at the lake. He's going to jump in the lake today. Lake El Reno, between 2 and 5. He's there for the Smoke on the Water drag boat races, and he'll catch you up on the Cat Anniversary trading cards. 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
1: 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Do you guys keep in touch now?
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0: Rock 100.5 cat.com, 1970, the Paranoid album. Ozzy, the late great Ozzy, and the rest of Black Sabbath. War Pigs on KATT Friday morning. Rockin' Bon Jovi by George on the way. Got some Seether falling in reverse. A little foo for you coming up this morning on Rock 100.5. Coming up all this weekend, today, tomorrow, and Sunday. PBR in town, downtown, at the Paycom Center. Oklahoma Wildcats, or those Wildcatters, I should say. They're cat people. Catters. Joined by nine other teams from around the country. Are going to be competing. 5-on-5 bull riding games. The competition is crazy. 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Courtesy of the PBR and Rock 100.5 the cat. What do you got to say about that?
1: Let the bodies hit the floor.

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1: Hey, this is Matt Schultz from Cage the Elephant, and this is our new song, Beaches in Tennessee. 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
0: Cage the Elephant's Matt Schultz on what the song Beaches in Tennessee is all about.
1: A couple years ago, I was going through a pretty turbulent time and was hospitalized for like 3 months. The song Beaches in Tennessee kind of tells that story from a somewhat fictionalized narrative, more lighthearted version, where at night maybe I plan my escape. But on a deeper level, the song carries this underlying sentiment of having a need of being rescued. Rather than being a dark and heavy song, we tried to keep it light and playful.

0: was Cage the Elephant, Beaches in Tennessee. It's your Music Plus.
1: The Cat.
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8: We've all been there, in a boring meeting, a long lecture, struggling to stay awake. No matter how hard you try, you nod off, and that is never a good look. Aside from the obvious, making sure you're getting enough sleep, there are a couple quick pick-me-ups that experts recommend before you take your seat. If you have time, you might try to squeeze in a quick nap, just a couple minutes even. That can increase your alertness. Or try to pop outside for a quick walk, get your blood and your hormones pumping, splash some cold water on your face, or grab a cup of coffee, obviously. If you're not a caffeine drinker, even just taking small sips of water throughout your meeting could be enough to keep you awake. Of course, you could also make a point to engage in the meeting. You're not likely to fall asleep while you're actually talking. I'm Dr. Sanjay Gupta, helping you live a better life.
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2: Oh, we got some of the drizzlies going on here on the north side over Lake Hefner. After those pass by, the sun's going to come out. It's muggy already. It's going to get really muggy, and 93 only for a high today, but they're talking about heat indexes over 105, 106. So hydrate. If you're working outside, please do hydrate today. It don't look like it's going to be bad, but in the afternoon, 2, 3 o'clock. 75 for a low tonight, 102 for Saturday and Sunday, same way, hundreds. So plan accordingly. 81 at Rock, 100.5 Bon Jovi by George on the Cat right here in OKC.

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2: Yeah. I wake up every morning with my head up in a daze. I'm not sure if I should say this, but I'll say it anyway. Everybody tries to tell me that I'm

I think I'm going nowhere like a rat trapped in a maze. Every wall that I knock down is just a wall that I replace. I'm in a race against myself. I try to keep a steady pace. How the will I escape?

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Popular Monster. Falling in reverse. Friday morning rocking. Headed towards that party weekend. Headed towards the Friday. It's a party edition of the Cat's Hot Lunch. Going to give you a rush. Got some Bush, baby. Breaking Benjamin. AC/DC. Going to get them juices flowing. 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All the proceeds going to benefit the Seeds of Seven Generations Education Fund of the Cheyenne and Arapaho Tribes of Oklahoma. 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Get decked out, baby. 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

0: About a third of the world's population lives in countries that drive on the left side of the road. Two-thirds on the right side. 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

Rock 100.5, having a holiday with Green Day on a Friday. It's a party edition of the Cat's Hot Lunch, headed towards that party weekend. Can't wait. Got some Jet coming up. The Kid Rock by request, 405-860-KATT. Going to get the let out, and got some I Prevail on the way on the Friday. It's a party edition of the Cat's Hot Lunch. You going to Cat Fest? You got your tickets yet? We still got a great price on them. Tickets are currently all in price. That means all fees included. $30 for the general admission lawn seats. And if you want those VIP tickets, all in price, fees included, $99 for the VIP tickets. How about that? Chevelle going to be there. Hopefully you will be. I Prevail, Sleep Theory, A-Ron Jones, Eva Under Fire. And the winner for the battle for CatFest going on tomorrow. And the finals are the 15th at the Diamond Ballroom. It's August the 22nd. Bikinis, Brewski, and Rock and Roll. Saturday, it's a party. Lucky Star Amphitheater is the place in Concho. For more info and all the details you need to know, go to cat.com and be listening for your chance to win free tickets, courtesy of DCF Concerts and your concert source, KATT, also the Lucky Star Casino. It's going to be a party in Concho, August the 22nd with Cat Fest. Friday, it's a party right now. Edition of the Cat's Hot Lunch. This is what it's all about, baby. Rock and roll. It ain't all, no noise pollution, right? Right. What you want, what you got, right here on Rock 100.5. Hey,

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2: Radar shows a couple more rounds of maybe drizzlies coming through the metro. Then the sun's going to come out, and it's going to get really, really humid. It's humid out there right now, 93 for a high, but they're talking about heat indexes over 100 later this afternoon. 75 for a low tonight. Heat warning for tomorrow, 102 and 103 on Sunday, and the rest of next week got some hundreds, so plan accordingly. Currently 82, feels like 87. 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

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Friday, it's a party edition of the Cat's Hot Lunch. Coming in for a landing with Cold Hard Bitch from Jet this afternoon. Let's see what we got coming up on the Hot Lunch. Twisted Sister, Metallica after lunch. Pink Floyd, AIC, and Linkin Park coming up on KATT. Friday, it's a party edition of the Cat's Hot Lunch. 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

Say, baby, can you hear me now? Rock 100.5, the Cat App. Pink Floyd from the Wall, Young Lust on KATT, headed towards that party weekend. Bad Wolves on the way. Also, some Evanescence and Journey coming up in just a little bit on Rock 100.5, the Cat. The battle for Cat Fest continues tomorrow. Southside Rock and Diamond Ballroom is the place. 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It's going to be a lot of great local talent tomorrow. Go check them out at the Diamond. Day Chaser is going to be competing. Also, Fighting Sleep, 13 Minutes. Assault and Flattery going to be out there. High Water Gamble and Pariah System, along with Trapped in Chaos. Go vote for your favorite band. The finals are on August the 15th. Then August the 22nd, we're going to find out who opens up for Cat Fest 2026. Get on out there. All the details at cat.com. 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
1: 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Malthica. Eva Under Fire. 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
17: What are the chances you are listening to this while drinking a nice hot cup of coffee? If so, don't let me stop you. For years, we've been reporting on the health benefits of coffee, and that's not going to stop today. A new study, this one out of Harvard School of Public Health, found that coffee and tea could help lower your risk of developing dementia. People who enjoyed 1 to 3 caffeinated cups a day saw the biggest impact. In addition to the caffeine, coffee contains hundreds of bioactive compounds that can influence inflammation, glucose metabolism, vascular function, and oxidative stress. It's also possible coffee drinkers might be doing other things that keep them healthy. Eating a more balanced diet, getting plenty of exercise, sleep, not smoking, or drinking too much alcohol. And finally, staying socially active. I'm Dr. Sanjay Gupta, helping you live a better life.
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2: 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Sizzling, 102 for a high on Saturday, 100s on Sunday again, and most of the next week coming up in the 100s. 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

0: I woke up this morning telling myself I'm never drinking again, unless you want to drink later.
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Afterlife, Evanescence, great tune. KATT, Friday afternoon, rocking headed towards that party weekend. On the way, Stone Sour, Pearl Jam, After Two with Jake. He's going to rock you right into your weekend from 2 until 6. He's got some Sabbath. He's also got some, I'm trying to read my writing here. There's some requests. Disturbed, also coming up on Rock 100.5. And by the way, Jake is out at Lake El Reno. He's probably jumped in the lake already, the way it feels outside. He's there for dun, dun, dun, dun, dun. Go see him. For Smoke on the Water, he'll be out there between 2 and 6. So go see Jake. Have a great party weekend. Keep it on Rock 100.5, The Cat, and stay safe, please, and stay cool.

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Your mother get up. Disturbed on the Cat Rock 100.5 KATT. Steamy thick Friday afternoon at the lake. Summertime, Oklahoma. Jake at Lake El Reno. Yeah, that's right. Lake El Reno has a lake. Yes. Big enough to actually race drag boats on it. And that's the plan for this weekend and has been for 26 years. Out here is the Smoke on the Water drag boat races. So we're loitering for a couple hours. Actually, I think we're at the ramp where they load in. And there's a line of pretty sweet looking drag boats doing test and tune today till 5 o'clock. That just means they will get the boat in the water after they put everything together. Maybe did their tune ups and modifications during the week or the past couple of months. And now they do the dry or the wet run, I guess you call it. And open it up, big rooster tails, it gets loud, and they're not racing today, but you know, the test and tune, give them a good run, workout, see if they need to tweak anything, you know how they do. I gotta dial back that carburetor a little bit. You can meet the drivers too with Show and Glow at dusk, which is pretty cool. There's 16 different classes of drag boats, and the racing starts tomorrow. Gates at 9, races start at 11, all weekend long, food trucks lined up. Also got barbecue competition going on with some good queue. Also the poker runs happening and cornhole tournament tomorrow. And also some live music too. So it's a family-oriented festive summery kind of deal. And I'm just hoping these clouds hang around at least for a couple of more hours. Otherwise with that sun out, it is going to be brutal. So sunscreen and hydrate and melt here for a Friday afternoon. Tickets at the gate. Kids 6 and under getting free. They're doing discounts for military here at Lake El Reno. And the 26th annual Smoke on the Water drag boat races presented by our good friends at Lucky Star Casino and the Cheyenne and Arapahoe tribes. Smoke on the Water drag boat races, also info on Facebook. So check that or just come on down this weekend. And we're live. It's Friday afternoon. It is kind of a Lucky Star Friday, but at Lake El Reno for the drag boat races, this is Rock 100.5 The Cat.

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1: Hey, this is Matt Schultz from Cage the Elephant. This is our new song, Beaches in Tennessee. It's your music. Plus.
0: Cage the Elephant's Matt Schultz on whether Beaches in Tennessee is representative of the music on the new album.
1: I wouldn't say that it's like an overall representation of everything that we're writing right now, because we always do try to mix it up and each song have its own identity. And many times a lot of the records that we write kind of in a cohesive way are all over the place. Hoping that this record feels like the band playing live, I definitely think that it is a good representation.

0: was Cage the Elephant, Beaches in Tennessee. It's your Music Plus.
1: The Cat.
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18: 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They're achievable, they are stackable, and sustainable. 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Before you race to the coffee machine, drink a big glass of water. This doesn't only help your gut. Research has shown that proper hydration supports cognitive function and energy levels. At the end of the day, you want to create your very own wind-down ritual, an hour before bed, whatever that might look like for you. But again, away from screens if you can. And as you get back into bed, it's all about breathing again. 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That really works for me. I'm Dr. Sanjay Gupta, helping you live a better life.
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2: Yeah, sun's coming out. That sucks because it's so humid and it's starting to clear out more so than what it was about an hour ago. So that's not good, but everybody here at Lake El Reno is prepared for it. Triple digits starting tomorrow and Sunday and most of next week. So summer heat setting in, but not today for the most part. Still enjoying some cloud cover for a little bit longer, I guess. And then it's supposed to get about 94. But humidity makes it feel a lot hotter than that. Anyways, Lake El Reno is where we are. It's Friday, and we're at the Smoke Hollow Drag Boat Races. And I already met a couple of folks, gave out some cat stickers. If you're out this way, come on by and say hi. And we're rocking it now with some Danzig on the cat.

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1: The Cat.

There you go, right there. Test and tune. It's Jake. This is the Cat Rock 100.5. And guess where I am? I'm at the lake. Screw you guys. I'm at the lake. You're stuck at work. I'm working at the lake today. Lake El Reno for the Smoke on the Water drag boat races. The announcer overhead, I don't know where he's parked, where he's stationed, but I swear he thinks he's Bobo the Clown. You know, the insulting clown at the fair. He was ribbing some guy out on the water in one of his drag boats. Says, we got a novice out here. I'm waiting for you, little bedwetter. And Test and Tune goes till 5. It's kind of a free-for-all on the Test and Tune. Was talking to a fellow earlier, and he's the driver of the Y2K boat, and he said his brother drives the, I guess, ski boat class called Root Beer Float that'll be racing this weekend, tomorrow, at 11 a.m. races, and then Sunday morning. They're competing for money because you got to pay to enter your class you want to race in. But I asked him, I said, did you spend this week tuning your boat up? And he said, hell no, I already know what my boat's going to do. He said he's got a 468 in his boat, the Y2K. So I'm looking forward to seeing him. We're going to cheer him on. He's got some new Cat stickers to slap on that so he can represent as well. Kids 6 and under getting free tickets available at the gate. Show and Glow at 16 different classes, racing drag boats, and some really nice drag boats out here, and it's not like a hobby kind of thing. If you ever been to Smoke on the Water, these people come out here and they are all in gear, safety harnesses, just like they do in like NASCAR. I mean, it's pretty wicked and awesome. And these boats, they go fast up to 150 miles an hour. So all weekend long, Lake El Reno. No, and our friends at Lucky Star Casino presenting this year 26th annual Smoke on the Water drag boat races with Rock 100.5 The Cat.

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Still Rock King. 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

Oh, joy. Jake, you're on. Is this thing working? Everything's working today. We're out here at Lake El Reno for the Smoke on the Water drag boat races. No Deep Purple is not playing here this weekend, but they should. Because there's a nice crowd out here today. Day one of three happening this weekend at Lake El Reno. Lake big enough to do drag boat racing on. And I'm talking major rooster tails going on. I was talking about a little while ago when we were cutting out a little bit that the fellow I was talking to has got two boats racing tomorrow. And I asked him, I said, did you spend this week prepping your boat? He goes, nah. Listen to that. You really need earplugs if you're this close to the water like I am, but that was awesome. But yeah, he said, no prep. I know how this thing runs, and I'm going to be racing this weekend. It says usually finishes second, so we're rooting for Y2K and Root Beer Float, and they should have Rock King Cat sticker on them. We're unofficially sponsoring those two boats, but pretty cool. Open to the public. You can come out today. Tickets at the gate. Kids 6 and under getting free military discounts. And Show and Glow is at dusk, and you got tested to till 5. It's a free-for-all at the boat ramp. Everybody wants to get in, do a run on their boat, and then park it and celebrate this evening and tomorrow with gates opening at 9, races at 11. Same for Sunday. Got bands playing this weekend, food trucks, festivities to be had by all, and our friends at Lucky Star Casino are presenting this year, 26th time out here at Lake El Reno. Smoke on the Water drag boat races with the Cat.

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2: That's right. Sitting outside in the sun, still got some cloud cover and a cool breeze coming through here at the lake that is in El Reno, or Lake El Reno, or the Reno, also known as Lake of the Reno here. With smoke on the water, drag boat races crushing it today. Man, it's loud and it's crazy fast, up to 150 miles an hour. I gotta assume these kids walking around there on the shorefront should have some earplugs in, I hope. You would think, right? But this is Oklahoma, and we're having a lot of fun out here this weekend, and anybody's welcome to come out. People come and make this an annual pilgrimage for 26 years now. Campers and RVs set them up and stay all weekend and make it a big deal, a big to-do, and they're racing for money, and it's not just little trophies. It's for cash and big money in some cases, too. It's fun to watch, cool to be out at the lake, and summer in Oklahoma and El Reno live here with Rock 100.5, The Cat.

Legendary Cat, and you may be at work today. I'm at the lake. Screw you guys. Here, Lake El Reno today. It's Jake, Rock 100.5, the Cat, here for the Smoke on the Water drag boat race. As a matter of fact, thank God for the breeze. You may hear the wind whipping in my microphone. And yeah, that's because there's a cool breeze. I'm in the sun. The east side of the Reno Lake, or El Reno, Lake of El Reno, whatever. There is a lake out here that you can actually do drag boat races. As a matter of fact, there's some neighborhoods, some divisions around the lake as well. And if there's any old folks in those divisions here this afternoon, and more than likely this weekend, no afternoon nap for you, because the drag boats are racing, test and tune until 5, and what they call show and glow at dusk. And of course tomorrow the races start, so the fun and festivities have kicked off today. Everybody's welcome out. Kids and 6 and under get in free, and they have tickets at the gate if you want to do a day or a whole weekend, but it's definitely worth it. And you can spend the weekend at the lake watching some serious drag boat racing action go on. And of course, bands playing this weekend. I'm not sure what the lineup is, but I was told that they'll have live entertainment. Of course, people bringing their campers. There's also a cornhole tournament tomorrow. Barbecue competition, food trucks, poker run. See what I'm talking about? 26th annual Smoke on the Water drag boat race is happening this weekend. Info on Facebook listed under the profile, Smoke on the Water drag boat race, is presented by our friends at Lucky Star Casino and the Cheyenne and Arapaho Tribe. 26th annual Smoke on the Water happening, and you got a boat racing right now. It's Jake. This is Rock 100.5 The Cat from El Reno.

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Good stuff from Rise Against. It's the Cat, Oklahoma's rock station. Jake at the lake, where I belong and you belong this weekend. Lake El Reno, or Lake of the Reno, here in, what, today one? Day one, day two tomorrow and Sunday. So it's all weekend. 26th annual Smoke on the Water drag boat races. And was just doing a gander of the property here. You know, the east side of the lake is actually free public access. The lake basically runs north and south, and you got a little annex that heads towards the west. But the free public access on the east side, you can just drive in and, you know, not, you don't need a ticket for that. There are porta potties too. It's even a playground as well. So that'll work if you can't afford to pay. But if you do the ticketed route, you'll get all the other stuff that's on the west side of the lake, including the cornhole tournament, live entertainment, got bands playing this weekend, poker run, food trucks, campgrounds, and all that. So that's on the west side. East side's public access and free, but the west side is the ticketed. So when you're coming in off Country Club Road, you'll take that, I forgot the name of the street, but it's the only way in. And when you get to the water tower, you take a right, that's the public free access. And if you go straight, that's to the ticketed area. So an FYI there, everybody can come out this weekend. If you can't afford it, you can still come for free and watch the boats race, including this afternoon. Test and Tune wraps up at 5, Show and Glow at dusk, and then gates open at 9 a.m. tomorrow, and 11 a.m. the races start. That'll carry over into Sunday. And all the info over at the Facebook profile page, Smoke on the Water drag boat races. Cool. Hope to see you. Already had a couple people come by asking for the anniversary trading card, so they got hooked up. We're in El Reno at Lake El Reno right now with Rock 100.5 The Cat. Never

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2: 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Accidents currently reported: I-44 eastbound at Northwest 10th, I-40 westbound at Sunny Lane, I-35 northbound at Southwest 59th, Council at Northwest 113th, Reno at Meridian, and Southwest 29th at Villa. Also be aware of slowdowns on I-35 southbound at I-240. That's your Right Now Traffic. I'm Cameron Buchholz.
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Don't want to go home tonight. New 3 days grace. And don't want to go home tonight because I'm camping out at Lake El Reno this weekend for the drag boat races. Smoke on the Water Friday is free. I'm assuming that's why the east side is open here on the public access. The west side has all the, I guess, the those participating in the races over the weekend, their campers and all that, food trucks and staging and office and bathrooms and whatnot. But there are some porta potties on the free side, just FYI. $20 pass or 2 day pass, $30, and then 20 on a 1 day pass. Sorry. 2 day kids, that's 12 to 7 years old, $10. Kids 6 and under get in free. Pit pass, too. Some people like to do that. Get close to those sweet boats, $50 on that military discount. And I was just told Test and Tune is extended till to 6 p.m. So you can watch people race, and or not race. Racing starts tomorrow at 11. But doing Test and Tune, meaning they just get in the water, get to open up the boats, and see how they run, if they need to make adjustments for the races coming up tomorrow. But anyways, it's going on. Show and Glow at dusk tonight, and of course at Lake El Reno. Tickets at the gate. Take a ride at the water tower if you want to see the free side here this afternoon or this evening. And the Smoke on the Water drag boat race is 26th annual from Lucky Star Casino and the Cat.

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16: I read this interesting story the other day, which was written by a colleague of mine, about why so-called, quote, admin nights are the new book club for busy adults. Now, I learned this is a term coined by journalist Chris Collin, who wrote about this life hack in the Wall Street Journal. An admin night is when people come together for a night, a fun night, while holding one another accountable to an assignment. The ones usually considered back burner tasks, the ones that you've been putting off. The person you choose to do an admin night with matters a lot, because that's your accountability partner. That's what one person told us. People love the social aspect because it can bring these boring tasks to light, make them feel more fun, and where you go matters as well. You need to have enough space and hopefully not too many distractions. And again, don't forget to leave some time for fun. I'm Dr. Sanjay Gupta, helping you live a better life.
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25: 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Accidents currently reported I-40 westbound at Sunny Lane, Northwest 10th at Rockwell, Sooner at Southeast 74th, and Southwest 104th at I-44. Also be aware of slowdowns on I-240 westbound approaching I-35. That's your Right Now Traffic. I'm Cameron Buchholz.
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1: 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This is our new song, Beaches in Tennessee. 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
0: Cage the Elephant's Matt Schultz on his expectations of the audiences seeing the band live.
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6: 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Accidents currently reported I-40 westbound at Sunny Lane, Northwest 10th at Rockwell, Sooner at Southeast 74th, and Southwest 104th at I-44. Also be aware of slowdowns on I-240 westbound approaching I-35. That's your right now traffic. I'm Cameron Buchholz.
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8: Good Lord. 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
2: 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Accidents currently reported: I-40 westbound at Sunny Lane, Northwest 10th at Rockwell, Sooner at Southeast 74th, and Southwest 104th at I-44. Also be aware of slowdowns on I-240 westbound approaching I-35. That's your Right Now Traffic. I'm Cameron Buchholz.
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The Cat.

Duel Stinkfist, Rock 100.5. It's Cameron Buchholz saying, if you want to get prepared for CatFest next month, CatFest merch is now available ahead of the show. You can lock in your t-shirt, your hat, your tank top, or even your bucket hat if you want to do that. I don't exactly recommend it, but hey, if you're a bucket hat guy, more power to you. We got you covered. All proceeds will benefit the Seeds of Seven Generations Education Fund of the Cheyenne and Arapaho Tribes of Oklahoma. So when you buy your CatFest merch, it goes to a good cause. Again, cat.com for the details and to buy your merch. CatFest, of course, happening Saturday, August 22nd. Chevelle, I Prevail, and many, many more. Absolutely cannot wait.

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2: Currently cloudy and 89 degrees tonight, overnight low of 79. Tomorrow, it's a lot hotter. 100 for the high on Saturday, 102 on Sunday, 103 on Monday, and 105 on Tuesday. Oof.
3: Right now traffic.
2: 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Accidents currently reported: I-40 westbound at Sunny Lane, Northwest 10th at Rockwell, Sooner at Southeast 74th, and Southwest 104th at I-44. Also be aware of slowdowns on I-240 westbound approaching I-35. That's your right now traffic. I'm Cameron Buchholz.

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1: Right now traffic.
2: 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Accidents currently reported: I-40 westbound at Sunny Lane, Northwest 10th at Rockwell, Sooner at Southeast 74th, and Southwest 104th at I-44. Also be aware of slowdowns on I-240 westbound approaching I-35. That's your right now traffic. I'm Cameron Buchholz.
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Got some new rock right now from Breaking Benjamin. 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